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I'm Sarah in for Bree tonight. And Madonna's oldest son, Rocco Richie, turned 26 last Wednesday. She bragged about him on Insta, as you do. As for Madonna, she's about to celebrate a birthday of her own, turning 68 tomorrow. Happy birthday, girl. From 1985, it's Material Girl, Madonna, on 98.1 CHFI.

Saturday night. Hope you're feeling good. I'm Sarah in for Bree tonight. And this was the song that propelled the Cardigans to international stardom. And North American listeners took notice when it was actually featured on the soundtrack to the Romeo and Juliet movie starring Leonardo DiCaprio and Claire Danes. Remember that? From 1996, it's the Cardigans and Love Fool. 98.1 CHFI.

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2: It's a feel-good Saturday night. My name's Sarah Bartok, sitting in for Bree, and we'll make you feel good with tunes from Baltimore on the way. Some Survivor, Bonnie Tyler, and more. Let's kick off the hour with Michael Jackson. It's Black or White.

0: Good Saturday night. Hey there, I'm Sarah Bartok in for Brie, and this is the song that put Christina Aguilera on the map. Here she is talking about how it really is an empowering song.
1: It's a song about self-respect. People don't get that. It really is. You're saying you gotta treat me the right way.
0: From 1999, it's Christina Aguilera with Genie in a Bottle. 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

kids. They're adorable. They're hilarious. They have zero filter. Picture this. You're standing at the school pickup smiling at your kid when the teacher walks over and says, "So, your child told me something today." And you're like, "No, what did they say?" What did your kid share at school that you really wish they hadn't? Have you had this experience? Because we want to hear about it. What you got to do is text the word school plus your story to 981-981 and you have a chance to win a $500 Walmart gift card. 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
2: 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Then comes the important part. You keep the phone close, because just after 7 a.m. Monday morning, Pooja and Gurdeep could be calling you with the news that you've been waiting for. You're a winner! 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
2: It's the Feel Good Saturday Night Show. Hey there, I'm Sarah, sitting in for Bree tonight with tunes on the way from George Michael, Smash Mouth, Usher, and so much more. I hope you're feeling good on this Saturday night. Thanks for hanging out with us. Here's NSYNC and Tearing Up My Heart.

Hope it's not been a cruel summer. Hope it's been a kind and fabulous summer. I'm Sarah Bartok sitting in for Bree tonight. It's Feel Good Saturday night. This guy at the Rogers Center later this month, August 20th, 21st, and 22nd. Ed Sheeran, Shape of You, is on 98.1 CHFI.

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1: The first time I ever tried Melba toast was with a neighbor. 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
2: 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Peanut butter and butter? 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
2: Good evening. It's the Feel Good Saturday Night Show. I'm Sarah, sitting in for Bree tonight. I'll make you feel good with music from Maroon 5 and Christina Aguilera, Gloria Gaynor, Rihanna. On the way this hour, let's kick it off with Mariah Carey and Emotions.

That's Roxette and The Look. That was released in early 1989. It actually became an international hit. It topped the charts in 25 countries and became one of the most successful singles of 1989. Oh, the 80s. Take me back. It's a Feel Good Saturday Night Show. I'm Sarah in for Bree with Maroon 5, Christina Aguilera. This is Moves Like Jagger, 98.1 CHFI. Just

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2: 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All you have to do is enter a keyword this weekend to get that call potentially. 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It's also another chance to win the $10,000 grand prize on September 1st. And we've got keywords every hour from noon to 6 on Saturday and Sunday. 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

It's the Feel Good Saturday Night Show on 98.1 CHFI. Hey there, I'm Sarah in for Bree tonight. And quick history lesson for you. Did you know we almost didn't get Kylie, the pop star? You see, back in 1987, she was a massive TV star in Australia on a show called Neighbours. And at a charity football event, she actually jumped on stage with her castmates and belted out this track just for fun. Well, someone from a record label was in the crowd, heard her, and immediately signed her on the spot. Talk about being in the right place at the right time, and look at her now. It went on to become the highest-selling Aussie single of the entire 1980s.

From the Trolls soundtrack, that's Justin Timberlake and Can't Stop the Feeling. Actually, Justin kicked off the 2017 Oscars with the performance of that song because it was nominated for Best Original Song, but it lost to City of Stars from La La Land. And you know this one. Well, this one Prince wrote for his very own movie, Purple Rain. It was the number one song of 1984, topped the charts for over 5 weeks over the summer. It's Prince, When Doves Cry. And it's on 98.1 CHFI. It's Feel Good Saturday Night.

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1: With your CHFI news, good morning, I'm Annie Kevion. A man's dead, three others still in hospital with non-life-threatening injuries following an early morning crash in Brampton. It happened just after 1 south of Castlemore Road. The cause of the crash still under investigation. Gunshots rang out near Lawrence and Galloway Road in Scarborough around 9 last evening, leaving a man fighting for his life in hospital. Toronto Police still searching for a suspect. No description's been released at this time. And Toronto Police still searching for a suspect wanted in connection to the stabbing of a TTC employee. It happened around 8 in the morning on Friday near Young and Bloor. 36-year-old Anthony Christopher David McLaughlin now wanted on assault charges. His description up at toronto.citynews.ca. In sports, the Blue Jays half a game back of a wild card spot following a 4-1 win over the Yankees. TFC won 2-1 against New England. Argos lost to the Elks 42-12. Bills in preseason action against the Panthers, and they took it 29-14. Your CHFI weather, mainly sunny with clouds increasing around noon. Slight chance of showers and thunderstorm later in the afternoon with a high of 26 will feel like 31. Tonight, cloudy with a 60% chance of showers and a thunderstorm with a low of 20. Tomorrow, cloudy with a high of 27 will feel like 32. And for your Monday night, a clear sky with a low of 16.
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1: With your CHFI News, good morning, I'm Ali Kevyo. A man's dead, three others still in hospital with non-life-threatening injuries following an early morning crash in Brampton. It happened just after 1 south of Castlemore Road. The cause of the crash still under investigation. Gunshots rang out near Lawrence and Galloway Road in Scarborough around 9 last evening, leaving a man fighting for his life in hospital. Toronto Police still searching for a suspect. No description's been released at this time. And Toronto Police still searching for a suspect wanted in connection to the stabbing of a TTC employee. It happened around 8 in the morning on Friday near Yonge and Bloor. 36-year-old Anthony Christopher David McLaughlin now wanted on assault charges. His description up at toronto.citynews.ca. In sports, the Blue Jays half a game back of a wildcard spot following a 4-1 win over the Yankees. TFC won 2-1 against New England. Argos lost to the Elks 42-12. Bills in preseason action against the Panthers, and they took it 29-14. Your CHFI weather, mainly sunny with clouds increasing around noon. Slight chance of showers and thunderstorm later in the afternoon with a high of 26 will feel like 31. Tonight, cloudy with a 60% chance of showers and a thunderstorm with a low of 20. Tomorrow, cloudy with a high of 27 will feel like 32. And for your Monday night, a clear sky with a low of 16.
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2: 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And I'm Heather Prosek taking you through it with some Fugees, George Michael. Could we please talk about how you could be $10,000 richer? Okay, we'll do that. And we're kicking things off this hour on your Feel Good 80s and 90s Weekend with Lisa Stansfield all around the world.

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2: 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Your feel-good 80s and 90s weekend continues. And we got to talk how you can win $10,000 in about 5 minutes. But first, if you are looking for something to do, the Toronto Zoo is celebrating its 52nd birthday. And that's today and yesterday, but, you know, yesterday's gone. So today, if you want to do something with the fam, I would suggest grabbing the kids and making a day of it. It's early. I'm giving you that heads up now. Some George Michael songs make you want to sing, right? Well, this one makes you stop talking. It's Father Figure. That smoky, dramatic thing that nobody else really had like him. Here he is with Father Figure. On 98.1 CHFI, your feel-good 80s and 90s weekend. Good morning.

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2: Hey, it's Heather Prosek. Coming up, we're going to hear from, we've got Ricky Martin on the way. We've got Cyndi Lauper. And it was Michael Jackson who's around the corner. And you know who's making headlines right now? Is Paris Jackson, Michael's daughter. She's now 28. She's a musician. And she talked to Alex Cooper, who's the Call Her Daddy podcast host, and talked about her life on Neverland Ranch because they did grow up there for a few years. She said that they had to grow up knowing they were doing chores. They had some work to do, like schoolwork. Once they were done, on weekends, they could go and spend time with the animals that were on Michael's Neverland Ranch, but also they could maybe get in on some of the attractions. But she says, Paris, that it was made very clear early on that the attractions were not for them and they belonged to underprivileged children. You know, we're still getting to know all about Michael Jackson and his life as we wait for that second documentary to come out next year. Here's Michael Jackson, PYT, on 98.1 CHFI.
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2: Hey, it's Heather Prosag, and your feel-good 80s and 90s weekend continues. I can't wait. Rod Stewart's around the corner. So is Cyndi Lauper. And we're throwing in some Danger Zone for you. Also, 12 to 6 today. Get those cash call bonus keywords in because you could be getting a call from Pooja and Gurdeep tomorrow morning at 7 a.m. Now, have you ever wondered, like, if you have kids or you grandkids, and there's a song coming up from Ricky Martin. Somehow, the kids know every word to this, even though it came out before they were born. Well, you can thank Shrek 2 for that. And responsible for Donkey and Puss in Boots closing that movie out with Livin' La Vida Loca. And then, of course, rewriting whether they knew the song or not. Ricky Martin, here's Livin' La Vida Loca on 98.1 CHFI. 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
1: With your CHFI news, good morning. I'm Ali Kevion. Breaking news from North York, where an e-scooter rider has critical injuries after they crashed into an open car door. It happened near Driftwood and Jane Street. There were road closures in the area, but they have since cleared. A man has walked himself to the emergency room with a gunshot wound. Toronto police say this was around 5 this morning. They're still trying to figure out where the shooting happened. In Brampton, Peel police investigating a fatal multi-vehicle crash. One man's dead. Three other people have non-life-threatening injuries. The crash happened just south of Castlemore Drive. And happening now near Yonge and Dundas, Toronto Fire on scene at Club Zanzibar trying to put out a fire. Expect a good amount of fire trucks in that area. In sports, the Blue Jays half a game back of a wild card spot following a 4-1 win over the Yankees. They go back at it in the series finale just after 1:30 this afternoon on Sportsnet at 590 The Fan. TFC won 2-1 against New England. Argos lost to the Elks 42-12. Bills were in preseason action against the Carolina Panthers and took it 29-14. Your CHFI weather, mainly sunny with clouds and increasing around noon. Slight chance of showers and thunderstorms later in the afternoon with a high of 26. Will feel like 31. Tonight, cloudy with a 60% chance of showers and a thunderstorm with a low of 20. Tomorrow, cloudy with a high of 27. Will feel like 32. And for your Monday night, a clear sky with a low of 16.
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2: Good morning, it's Heather Prosek. Happy Sunday. Coming up, we've got an idea for you to take the kids and do something fun today. Also, 12 to 6, very important timeline for you to win some major cash. Also, we're going to hear Kenny Loggins in just a few minutes, a little Studio 54 energy, Whitney Houston, and of course, we will kick things off with Kenny Loggins and a song that got a huge movie comeback, Danger Zone, on 98.1 CHFI, your feel-good 80s and 90s weekend. 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
1: 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And then this could happen to you. After one phone ring, Pooja was counting.
2: Okay, that's two.
3: Hello.
2: Hi, is that Alicia?
3: Yes, this is.
2: Hi, Alicia. Do you know who's calling?
3: Is this Pooja?
2: It is. It's Pooja and Steph calling from CHFI. Do you know why we might be calling you at this exact time?
3: Oh, my gosh. Is this the cash call?
2: It is the cash
3: call. Oh, my goodness.
2: Do you know how much money you just won?
3: I don't know how much.
2: $3,000.
3: Oh, my goodness. You're joking.
2: Alicia, you've been playing the game for a while?
3: Yes, I have. It's actually like my mom and I, it's like our little things together.
2: Oh, nice. And you never thought you'd get the cash call, and here we are.
3: Thank you so much.
1: Are you even kidding? How sweet is that? Alicia and her mom, and they win $3,000. Something tells me they've split that. Oh, you can be just like Alicia tomorrow morning. Be listening for the cash call keywords between 12 and 6 today. Here's Unpretty TLC. Also, the big draw in September for $10,000.

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2: 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Cash Call.
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2: You know, hearing All for One, I had to do a little bit of digging because with Backstreet Boys doing their Sphere residency in Vegas, does that mean maybe could we see All for One somewhere? And so

are, yes, in Singapore in September. Could that be all for one's plan to just see how it goes there and then branch out? I don't know. Maybe we will be seeing them on tour. Nothing makes me more happy than seeing a throwback artist out there on tour. And I want no doubt that's my band, that I need to see them. But for now, here's Blondie and the Tide is High on your Feel Good 80s and 90s weekend. I'm Heather Prozac, taking you through it. I hope you're having a great morning so far. 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
3: Hey, it's Heather Prozac. Your feel-good 80s and 90s weekend continues. Tracy Chapman is around the corner. We got the Backstreet Boys, Michael Jackson, Britney Spears, and the Spice Girls are coming up too. Plus, how you can win some major cash with the Cash Call. But first, this is what truly a great song does. It waits almost four decades, finds another generation. Luke Combs brought Fast Car back into people's lives. Seeing him sing it beside Tracy Chapman at the Grammys was goosebump moment for me. The original still gets me every time, though. Here's Tracy Chapman, Fast Car on CHFI.

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2: Hey, it's Heather Prozek on your Feel Good 80s and 90s weekend. We're talking cash call in a few minutes, how you can win some major cash at the end of summer and Monday. And it's all about today. No, really. Coming up, we also are going to hear Journey and Spice Girls, because of course it's your 80s and 90s. But did you know, a little bit of music trivia, this song, breakout Britney Spears song that really paved the way for her career, was first given to TLC and Backstreet Boys. Both said no. And so Britney Spears was born.

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2: 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I'm Heather Prosak. 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And taking over after 10, the one, the only, Rick Campanelli with Rewind with Rick after 10. Here's Paul Simon. 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
2: It is so great to have you here with me this morning. I am Rick. This is Rewind. I'm going to be bringing you some of your favorite songs from my favorite decades, the 90s and 2000s, including stuff from Lady Gaga, Nickelback, Rihanna, and Mariah Carey. Let's start by going to the left. 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

0: Barbie doll, which memorializes her look from the 1987 music video for I Wanna Dance With Somebody. 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That is on the way, but first, Colby Calais, Bubbly on Rewind with me, Rick Campanelli.
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2: So before Lady Gaga's big break, she was working on music and performing at small bars around New York. And her classmates thought she was attention-seeking and created this Facebook group to mock her. 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When this went viral, Gaga reacted to it by saying, "This is why you can't give up. When people doubt you or put you down, you just gotta keep going."

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2: Rihanna's partner ASAP Rocky recently gave an update noting that Rihanna is actively back in the studio and, quote, cooking something, keeping fans hopeful for a follow-up to her 2016 album, Anti. Yeah, if you're keeping count, that was 10 years ago. We can't wait to hear what's next from Rihanna. She's on the way with Take a Bow, going back to 2008. But first, New Radicals, you get what you give on Rewind with me, Rick Campanelli.

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2: 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It just needs honesty. Ain't that the truth? This is Sober, Pink on Rewind. I don't want

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2: 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Oh, man, but some of you are probably excited and counting down the days to

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3: Got some Backstreet Boys on the way. Just announced they've extended again their Into the Millennium Sphere residency. As you know, they're going to the end of August, the end of this month, but they've added a few more shows for New Year's Eve. Those shows are December 31st, January 1st, and January 2nd. They just love the Sphere in Las Vegas so much, and so do we. They're on the way, but first, this is Torn, Natalie Imbruglia on Rewind.
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2: Well, that is it for me. Thank you so much for carving out some time to hang out, to listen to some of your favorite songs from my favorite decades, the 90s and 2000s. We're going to do it all over again next weekend. I'd like to leave you right now, though, with a banger from

0: 1995. I was at Much Music working behind the scenes. I wasn't a VJ yet, but this young artist came in that summer with this music video. It's Montel Jordan with...
1: This

0: Did you hear the Pooja and Gurdeep show?
1: So something pretty scary happened to me this morning, but not to worry, it ended up being okay. You know, it's 4 o'clock in the morning. There's not usually a whole lot of activity happening on my street.
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1: 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I was like, bah! And then he was like, bah! 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
2: Hey there, Vanessa Thomas in for Sarah. Happy Sunday. The CNE returns to Toronto August 21st through September 7th. 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You're going to have another chance very soon to enter for Monday's $1,000 draw with Pooja and Gurdeep as well. 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And once you hear that keyword, what do? 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Pooja and Gurdeep might be calling you, and you have to answer that phone. You have to. You could also win this more than once. So if you already won, it's okay. Just try again. It'll also put you in the running for that $10,000 draw on September the 1st. It's true. All right, we got more 80s and 90s to keep your weekend moving. Oh, yeah, Britney Spears, B-52s, a little MJ right now, 98.1 CHFI.

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2: Oh, yes, it is. Vanessa Thomas in for Sarah today, and it is time for this hour's unique keyword for our Cash Call draw. Okay, the word is friends. As in Ross and Rachel. That's right. Friends. F-R-I-E-N-D-S. Go ahead and text friends and your name. 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You can only enter once with this keyword. The more keywords you hear during the day and enter, the better your odds of winning. You can do it every single hour up until 6 o'clock tonight. And every entry this month also goes into that $10,000 monthly draw on September the 1st. Oh, yeah. Okay. We got a little bit more 80s and 90s for you on a feel-good weekend. Pointer Sisters, I'm so excited. 98.1 CHFI.

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2: 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Keep those phones close. Because Monday morning at 7 a.m., Bhushan Kurdeep might be calling you to tell you you're a winner. So when that phone rings, you better answer the cash calls. Because sometimes people don't, and that money just rolls over to somebody else. By entering this weekend, too, you're also in the draw for the $10,000 on September the 1st, just like Balvin Dixon of Scarborough did earlier this month.
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2: 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Lots more 80s and 90s on the way. We got some Bryan Adams, some Whitney Houston, and now Club Nouveau and Lean On Me. 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

0: Thomas in for Sarah today. It's so cool. Amanda Samuel won a family four-pack to the CNE opening this Friday for 2 weeks. I have more tickets on the way. But right now, are you ready?
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0: Yes, it is. Time for this hour's unique keyword for our Cash Call draw. The word is chill, as in take a chill pill. Chill, C-H-I-L-L. 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Hazel May sitting in for Pooja, though, tomorrow. You can only enter once with this keyword, chill, and the more keywords you hear during the day and enter, the better your odds of winning. I'm going to drop a new one every hour until 6 o'clock tonight, and

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John Waite and Missing You from 1984. 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

guys, some beautiful temperatures out there today. Little rain coming later, but sunny, beautiful week ahead. Oh yeah, Michael Jackson now, 98.1 CHFI.

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2: Happy Sunday. Vanessa Thomas in for Sarah today. And she had so much fun co-hosting with Pooja and Gurdeep before. She's coming back for one more show. Sportsnet's Hazel May returns for her third and final day behind the mic tomorrow. Joining Gurdeep while Pooja's away at 7 or 6 a.m. She'll be in this very studio tomorrow morning from 6 to 9. So listen in. Okay, one more chance coming up to text in the keyword to qualify you for Monday Cash Call at 7 a.m. I'll be giving you that word very soon. I'll be giving out bonus unique keywords until 6 o'clock today. Once you hear the keyword, all you do is text it in your name to 981-981. Keep your phone close, as you might be getting that call from Hazel and Gurdeep at 7 a.m. to tell you that you're a winner, and you've got to answer that phone. By entering this weekend, too, you're also in the draw for $10,000 on September the 1st. Yeah, it's your share of $100,000. There's money to be made. More feel-good 80s and 90s on the way. We've got Pretenders. We've got some Boys to Men. And here's Starship from 1987. That was a good year. Right now on 98.1 CHFI.

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Did you check out the Taste of Manila Festival yesterday? Well, if you didn't, it's still going on today until 8 o'clock on Bathurst. It's a huge festival. Entertainment. Oh, the food is so good. I've had a couple of people texting me about how much fun it is. 500,000 people are checking it out, that's for sure.

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0: Happy Sunday. It's Vanessa Thomas in for Sarah today. There are a ton of new things at the CNE this year. They've added a whole bunch of things like high diving from platforms of 80 feet high, and they plunge into this massive pool. And then you can sign up for goat yoga. Yeah, you can. You can go to their website and sign up for goat yoga. I've got more tickets for you in the next hour.
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That's very important, okay? Okay. 80s and 90s from 1984. We've got Talk Talk. Do we all remember 1984? I sure do. 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

We got lots of transit closures going on this weekend, I'm sure you know. With the GO and the UP Express and TTC, it includes GO Barry Line, Kitchener GO Line, UP Express is being replaced by shuttle buses. 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

0: 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There are a few beach closures this weekend for water quality. 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
0: 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And by entering this weekend, you're also in the draw for the $10,000 on September the 1st. So sounds like a good idea to answer that phone. More 80s and 90s. Keep your weekend moving. We got some Christina Aguilera, Huey Lewis. Love him. And Caribbean Queen with Billy Ocean from 1984 right now. Feel good 80s and 90s. CHFI.

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0: 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Okay, I got some CNE tickets to give away. Let's see if I can do it. Hello.
1: Hello.
0: Kimberly Allison. Would you like to go to the CNE with three of your friends?
1: Oh my gosh, yes, with my daughter and two of her friends.
0: Amazing. It's supposed to be incredible this year. All this new stuff and astronauts and high divers.
1: Oh my gosh.
0: And you get parking and food vouchers as well.
1: That is such a bonus. That is amazing. Can I just say, I am in the car, so I had my daughter text it. I heard it. She said, Mom, let me text it. So she just texted it, and of course I'm on hands-free, and here we are, and our minds are just kind of blown.
0: Congratulations.
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18: 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Southbound on the 427, approaching the Gardner.

0: QEW and the Express. Left lane blocked with a stalled vehicle. It's heavy from Dundas and the Express. If you're traveling southbound on the 400, we have volume delays approaching Penetanguishene to just south of Dunlop, approaching Highway 88 towards south of Fifth Line, and south of Teston towards just south of Rutherford.
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2: 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If they call you, you got to pick it up. 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

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I'll drop a new keyword, okay? You got it? More 80s and 90s on this 80s, 90s weekend with Genie in a Bottle, Christina Aguilera.

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Well, Mylene texted in, said the Taste of Manila Festival is amazing. Head down to Bathurst near Wilson. Goes on till 8 o'clock tonight. Here's Desiree. I love this song, You Gotta Be, from 1994. 80s, 90s weekend on 98.1 CH.

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14: 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Southbound 400, still quite heavy in certain spots, approaching Penetanguishene to south of Dunlop, Highway 88 to 5th Line, Teston to Rutherford, and then Shepherd towards the 401. If you are traveling on the westbound side of the 401, delays Victoria Park to Bayview, Express Collectors, Islington, and the Express Collectors to Dixon as well. Eastbound 401, you'll run into delays approaching the 427 to Leslie, alternate the Express Collectors.
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0: The Last Tiger and Rod Stewart on CHFI. I am Vanessa Thomas in for Sarah today. 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
0: 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Monday morning, they may be calling you at 7 a.m. to make you a winner. And by entering this weekend, to you, you're in the draw for $10,000 September the 1st. Oh, yeah, it's your share of $100,000. More 80s and 90s. We've got some All for One on the way and some Paula Cole. Here's Richard Marx, 98.1 CHFI.

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9: With CHFI traffic, I'm Justin Pierce. This report, it's brought to you by Subaru. It is slow, northbound on the 400 at King Road. The right lane's blocked off with a stowed vehicle. And then there's more delays eastbound on the QEW from Bronte to approaching 3rd. Moving to Cottage Country routes now, it looks like, again, there are delays on the southbound 400 from the merge to about south of Dunlop. And then over on the westbound side of the 401, it's also moving slowly just west of Colborne to west of Grafton.
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2: Happy Sunday. Vanessa Thomas in for Sarah today. And it's time for this hour's unique keyword for our Cash Call draw, right? You ready? The word is talk. T-A-L-K. Talk. Go ahead and text talk and your name to 981-981 right now to get in for tomorrow morning's $1,000 draw with Pujan Gurdeep at 7 a.m. The word is talk. You have to pick up the phone on Monday if they call you. And I will only have one more keyword next hour for this contest. So enter right now and pick up that phone. We've got lots more 80s and 90s going on this weekend. And this next artist was one of my favorite artists through university. I saw her perform so many times. Raw talent and raw heart. It's Paula Cole on CHFI.
3: So

Gotta love Gloria Gaynor. I Will Survive. 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
12: With CHFI Traffic, I'm Justin Pierce. 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Southbound along the DVP, volume delays from the 401 to south of Lawrence. And then on the northbound side, it's also slow on the approach to Eglinton to north of Lawrence. Moving to Cottage Country, it's now slow westbound on the 401 from on the approach to Colborne to west of Grafton. And then Toronto bound on the QEW, there is more delays through Fruitland and as you make your way up and over the Burlington Skyway.

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2: 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Kimberly and Amanda already won today. 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

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Here's Corey Hart.

0: Well, lots of you have texted in for the family four-pack of CNA passes, and I've tried two different numbers, and people aren't picking up the phone. Let's see if we have any luck.
1: Hello.
0: Hi, is it Sharon?
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1: Great. Thank you so much.
0: Okay. Thank goodness she picked up. Brooksy's going to have more passes this week at 3 o'clock. Okay, crank this anthem up. It's Gloria, for goodness sake, from 1982 on an 80s and 90s weekend. We're 98.

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5: With CHFI Traffic, I'm Justin Pierce. 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Eastbound on the Gardner, there's on and off delays from Kipling out towards York Bay and Yonge Street. And then on the eastbound side of the 401, there's more slowdowns approaching the 427 out towards Keele. Again, on and off express and collectors. Moving to Cottage Country routes now, southbound on the 400. There's a collision that is clear just south of 89. The right lane was blocked for that crash, but it's been cleared now. So the right lane is now live.
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0: Vanessa Thomas in for Sarah today. There's something really cool going on till 11 tonight. It's called Wavelength Summer Things, featuring local talent. They have two stages. All these summer vibes going on at Trillium Park and Ontario Place. And it's going on till 11 o'clock tonight. Check it out if you're up for it.
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0: Time for today's last keyword for our Cash Call draw. And the word is plan. I like to have a good plan. P-L-A-N. 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And you gotta pick up the phone. You can only enter once with this keyword, plan. Keep listening for keywords all through the week from 8 to 8 every single day, okay? 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

Vanessa Thomas in for Sarah today. Have an awesome week ahead. Brooksy will have more CNA tickets next week at 3 o'clock every day. And don't forget to listen to guest host Hazel May joining her deep tomorrow at 6 a.m. Here's Jennifer Page and Crush on CHL.

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7: 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Northbound on the DVP, it is slow on the approach to Don Mills, two about north of Lawrence. And then on the southbound side, there's more delays from the 412 south of Lawrence. It looks pretty good after that, the Eglinton and Don Mills, as you are traveling into downtown Toronto. Moving to Cottage Country routes now, westbound on the 401. There are delays on the approach to Grafton, two just west of it, as you are approaching Division Street at Coburg. The drive gets a lot better.
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1: Hi, how you doing? It's Billie Joe. If you love a good countdown, we got you covered. It's a Now and Then Countdown. So it's two for the price of one. We'll play the biggest songs of today and back in the day. Our feature year, let's go there now, is 2002. That's the year Spider-Man, like the first time around, was number one at the box office. Lord of the Rings, Star Wars, Harry Potter all ruled in the theaters. Now, on television, you were probably just getting introduced to Kelly Clarkson, American Idol, first season in 2002. Also, the Osbournes launched on TV. So whether you knew him as the metal Prince of Darkness or as the crankiest cool dad on TV, we miss Ozzy.
2: Sharon!
1: Poor Sharon. Just yelling her name all the time. We're going to hear songs from Sheryl Crow, Nickelback, Vanessa Carlton. But first, let's kick it off in the now. Here's Miles Smith, Stargazing on the Now and Then Countdown.

on the Now and Then Countdown. That's number 12 this week. Justin Bieber and Daisies. Hi, I'm Billie Joe. Well, our feature year this week is 2002. In our feature year, did you have a Sanyo flip cell phone? If you did, you had a camera. That was the first cell phone to have a built-in camera. And the world's never been the same since, has it? Well, our feature year, sticking with that, our next song was the last single and song this ultra-famous boy band released before their big reunion. Yeah, it's NSYNC and Girlfriend on the Now and Then Countdown.

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1: Number 11.

Taylor Swift. What was Taylor Swift doing in our feature year of 2002? She was 12. Taylor Swift was 12, but she was performing. She had sang the national anthem at a football game. Also, God Bless America at the U.S. Open in our feature year of 2002. What were we using as far as words? There was a lot of dog going on because American Idol, that was the first season, and Randy Jackson called everybody dog, kind of like a friend term of sorts. Also big in 2002, faux shizzle, which meant for sure. Faux shit. Do you still hear that? 2002 is our feature year. Well, this next track, Dutch singer Doe sings on the cover of Bryan Adams' song. Well, Doe joined Bryan Adams on stage in the Netherlands and Germany to perform this song live. It's Heaven on the Now and Then Countdown.

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3: With CHFI traffic, I'm Justin Pierce. This report, it's brought to you by Subaru. Southbound on the 404, delays south of Finch, down to the 401. If you do get onto the DVP, the delays kind of continue from there to south of Lawrence. Westbound on the Gardner, more slowdowns approaching Spadina to Jamison. And then on Cottage Country routes, it is slowed. Southbound 400 from south of 89 to south of Canal Road.
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5: Number 10.

Love that song, Ariana Grande, Hate That I Made You Love Me. That's number 10 this week on the Now and Then Countdown. Well, our feature year is 2002. And before the sad Ben Affleck meme, that hasn't been circulated

for a while. We haven't seen that for a minute, but it was trending for a long time with a cigarette and his Dunkin' Donuts and whatever. Well, before that, in our feature year of 2002, Ben Affleck was People's Sexiest Man Alive. Mm-hmm. Well, this next track, sticking with our feature year, was written and composed by Four Non-Blondes, Linda Perry. It was originally intended for Madonna. She turned it down. I wonder if Madonna regrets. I don't think Madonna has any regrets, does she? Well, here is Pink. Get the party started on the Now and Then Countdown.

0: It's now and then countdown. That's Bruno Mars and Risk It All at number 8. Bruno Mars credits a couple of things for his latest sound on this new album and his tour.
1: My father, who's a Puerto Rican percussionist from Brooklyn, New York, who's inspired me my whole life, taught me how to play. And the moment I started playing congas on these demos and incorporating Latin rhythms into the song, kind of lit a fire in all of us in the studio and brought an element that was exciting.
0: Yes.
1: Risk It All is a great example of the inner workings of my mind.
0: Absolutely. We love that song from Bruno Mars. Well, our feature year is 2002, and we got to credit this next artist for bringing fashion to the forefront in 2002, because neckties worn over casual shirts in 2002 were inspired by this next artist. It's Avril Lavigne and Complicated on the Now and Then Countdown.

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5: With CHFI Traffic, I'm Justin Pierce. 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Eastbound on the 401, on and off delays from east of Dixie out towards Keele Express and Collectors. And then there's more slowdown southbound on the 404, just south of Finch, down to the 401. Moving to Cottage Country routes now, westbound on the 401, there are delays on the approach to Harmony, to approaching Simcoe Street, and then the delays return again approaching Broad Street to west of Salem.
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7: Hi, I'm Billie Joe, and this countdown has the best of right now and back in the day. Our feature year this week is 2002. That's the year Spider-Man, the first Spider-Man, had the highest Tobey Maguire opening weekend ever up to that point. American Idol, Bring Back Paula, Simon, and Dog. Randy Jackson. All those three were so great. It was a smash hit over the summer on TV. And every little brother's favorite thing for about a year, those Yu-Gi-Oh cards. Did you have a little brother that collected those? I think they came also with a Burger King meal. That's where my brother got his. They were huge. Well, back to the now. Here's Harry Styles and American Girls at number 7 this week on the Now and Then Countdown.

Sabrina Carpenter at number 6 this week on the Now and Then Countdown. That is Espresso. Well, our feature year is 2002. What was happening in relationships? Britney Spears, Justin Timberlake, they had just broken up. Sarah Michelle Gellar.

married Freddie Prinze Jr. and Gwen Stefani married her longtime boyfriend, Gavin Rossdale. Now, speaking of Gwen Stefani, this next song in our feature year of 2002, it kind of split fans of the band. It was their first dancehall tune, but the more pop and dance feel became a staple for the lead singer. Well, Gwen Stefani's solo career that started shortly after this album. It's No Doubt and Hey Baby on the Now and Then Countdown.

0: I knew it. I knew you. Holding on to number five this week. That's Taylor Swift on the Now and Then Countdown. She's still gushing about that song and what it means to her, featured on the Toy Story 5 soundtrack.
1: Just blathered out like, we have to write this song, because for us to have an opportunity to write for this film as the first songwriters outside of Randy was really special.
0: Yes. I knew it, I knew you. Talking about Randy Newman and big shoes to fill for Taylor Swift, for sure. Well, our feature year is 2002, and this song was featured everywhere, honestly, in the 2000s. It was in Love Actually. It was in Smallville, Saving Grace, Coyote Ugly. Yeah, they performed this song in Coyote Ugly. Here it is. It's The Calling, Wherever You Will Go, on the Now and Then Countdown.

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2: 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Northbound DVP slow north of Don Mills to about north of Lawrence. And then on the southbound side, more slowdowns from the 401 to south of Lawrence. West QEW, delays starting right at the 427 to Dixie. On Cottage Country routes now, it looks like there's a collision in Peterborough. Southbound along Highway 28 at Lansdowne, it looks like the intersection is blocked for a collision. It is causing a slowdown south of Park Hill Road.
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Tame Impala and Jenny's Dracula, the remix at number 4 this week on the Now and Then Countdown. Hi, I'm your host, Billy Cho, and our feature year is 2002. The biggest movies at the box office that year, Harry Potter, Star Wars Episode 2, Spider-Man. Wow, isn't that crazy? We're talking about Spider-Man in 2002, and we're talking about it again in 2026. Back

2002, that was Tobey Maguire. Favorite moment in that movie? Like the old one. How about the upside down kiss in the rain? Oh my gosh, from 2002. I loved that moment. Also, 2002, My Big Fat Greek Wedding beat Lord of the Rings. Isn't that wild? That's a moment we'll never forget. Sticking with our feature year, here's Vanessa Carlton, 1,000 Miles on the Now and Then Countdown.

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0: Number two this week on the Now and Then Countdown, Olivia Dean. So easy. And she just loves, she gushes whenever she has a minute to talk about what she does.
1: I get to create and make art and share it with people. I don't make music because I want to be famous or like because I want to make loads of cash. It's like I love making music so much. And yeah, I just want to make things that last forever, hopefully.
0: I think they're going to last forever. 2002, that is our feature year. Halle Berry was the first Black woman to win Best Actress for Monsters Ball. Do you remember that? Huge year at the Oscars in 2002. Well, our next song was originally offered to S Club 7 to record. They passed on it, and it ended up being a huge comeback single for this next artist. It's Kylie Minogue, Can't Get You Out of My Head, on the Now and Then Countdown.

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1: 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Manny, is that true for you?
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11: With CHFI Traffic, I'm Justin Pierce. This report, it's brought to you by Subaru. Southbound on the 427 on the approach to Dundas and the Collectors. It is blocked for a collision. Emergency crews are on the scene. And it looks like on the southbound side of the 404, there's more delays approaching Shepherd down to the 401. Moving to Cottage Country Routes now.

0: It looks like westbound on the 401, there are slowdowns through the 412. And then on the southbound 400, minor delays from just south of 89 to south of Canal Road.
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Nickelback with How You Remind Me sitting at the top of the then charts. That song was huge, huge in our feature year of 2002. Well, and singer Chad Kroeger had the first four lines of How You Remind Me written one day. Sure enough, he got into an argument with his then girlfriend, went to the basement, started improvising, started singing really loud, hoping she would hear how upset, how heartbroken he was. Instead, she told him, "I love this song. It sounds great." He had the rest of the song written in under an hour. So there you go. Our number one song in the now, Bruno Mars, "I Just Might" on the Now and Then Countdown.